0: 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A sonoridade intensa e a carga política de Club Macumba em Malcolm X. Vamos ouvir.
1: Who taught you to hate the texture of your hair? Who taught you to hate the color of your skin to such an extent that you bleach? 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
1: Oh. Oh, because I think if you're committed to somebody, you don't allow yourself to find perfection in someone else.
0: You're just telling me

Skycontra 5. There's trouble on the 80 interchange leading into the city. Looks like traffic is backed up for miles. In this blistering heat, I wouldn't want to get stuck in that traffic. Let's get down there and take a closer look. Do you ever